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1: Hima bi vaccine dedos jahumun, hima bi jahum ke furusat nua di hating insette kudakudde. 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
3: Measles vaccine.
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8: aa
7: ko pa mita huna dustbin eheri do me wes dustbin kan nu la mani
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